up to the sky. He's a seller of souls on the company dime. He's got a samurai blade for picking teeth and cutting nails. There's a man.

been round, and I take the time, but the shack outside the game. And you know what I'm talking about. Just let me know if you wanna go to that whole mile on the range. They got a lot of nice girls.

the color of their skin, but by the content of their character. I have a dream today. We will be able to speed up that day when all of our children, black men and white men, Jews and Gentiles, Protestants and Catholics,